Bang, bang, boom, boom, baby. Hi, this is Beth Hart, and you're listening to Baobab.

after midnight. If you still want to meet, I bid the Black Horse Tavern on Armageddon Street. 2 doors down, not that far to walk, I'll hear your footsteps, you won't have to knock. I'll bring someone to life, balance the scales, I'm not gonna get involved in the insignificant details. You can bring it to St. Peter, you can bring it to Jerome, you can bring it all the way over, bring it all the way home.

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Can you help me walk that moonlight mile? Can you give me the blessings of your smile? I'll bring someone to life and use all of my powers. Do it in the dark, in the wee small hours.

long before the First Crusade. Way back for England or a miracle made. Step right in to the burning hell where some of the best known enemies of mankind dwell. Mr. Freud with his dreams, Mr. Marx with his axe. See the rawhide lass rip the skin from their backs. Got the right spirit, you can feel it, you can hear it. You've got what they call the immortal spirit. 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

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I hope that the gods go easy with me. I knew you'd say yes. I'm saying it too.

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Mother of Muses, unleash your wrath.

dollar, a kettle swallow, Dr. Shibakuli, a death is on the wall. Say it to me, if you got something to confess. I heard all about it, he was going down slow. I heard it all, the wireless radio, from down in the boondocks, way down in Key West. I'm searching for love, for inspiration. 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Radio signal, clear as can be. I'm so deep in love that I can hardly see.

I was born on the wrong side of the railroad track, like Ginsburg, Corso, and Cadillac.

with a thumb down. Such is life, such is a happiness. Hibiscus flowers, they grow everywhere here. If you wear one, put it behind your ear. Down on the bottom, way down in key.

West, Key West is the enchanted land. I've never lived in the land of Oz. 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It's hot down here, and you can't be overdressed. Tiny blossoms of a toxic plant, they can make you dizzy like a happy but I can't. Down in the flatlands, way down in Key.

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Key West is the land of light. Wherever I travel, wherever I roam, I'm not that far from the convent home. I do what I think is right.

Truman had his White House there. Eastbound, westbound, way out in Key West. 12 years old, they put me in a suit, forced me to marry a prostitute. There were gold fringes on her wedding dress. That's my story, but not where it ends. She's still cute, and we're still friends. Down on the bottom, way down in Key.

come on in now, buddy. 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

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And the Texicali horns. 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

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And you got discs like

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0: 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Well, we've been doing this number of Bo Diddley for quite some time now. Bo Diddley visited this country last year, and we were playing at the Club of Go-Go in Newcastle, our hometown. And the doors opened one night, and to our surprise, walked in the man himself, Bo Diddley. Along with him was Jerome Green, his maraca man, and the Duchess, his gorgeous sister. Now we're doing that. We're doing this number. Along with them came Rolling Stones and the Mersey Beats. They all stand around digging it. And I overheard Bo Diddley talking. 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
0: He turned around to Dutchess and he said, hey, Dutch, what do you think of these young guys doing our material? 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

0: 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Thank you so much. Amazing evening. Thank you. God bless you all.
1: We were trying to get you to help us sing that.
2: Yeah.
1: Because I heard you.
0: Come on.
1: I heard you singing Al Green. 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
1: 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Going out to Eddie. I worked 5 long years for one woman. She had the nerves to put me out. A good friend of mine wrote this, Eddie Boy. 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Worked 5 long years, brought home all of my pay. 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You right, Eddie. 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She had the nerves to put me out. 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

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Brought home all of my pay. Have you ever been mistreated? You know what I'm talking about.

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Look, man. The next woman I marry, she got to work and have a job to bring me home all that money. Hit me on this job. Ever been mistreated?